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Forever Classic 3JJ, Craig Pritchard in the middle of a 30-minute music marathon thanks to Accident Tow in Gippsland. The weekend almost here. Mossy and Icehouse up shortly. Here's the Four Seasons Forever Classic 3JJ. Oh,

Hi there, it's Dixie dropping by from 3GG's local breakfast and fight for your flashback. You have up until 7:30, Monday morning, folks. For either REM, D-Light, the Southern Suns or Swanee, have your say at 3GG.com.au.

0: Forever Classic 3GG, Craig Pritchard with Ice House, and Can't Help Myself, wrapping up a 30-minute music marathon, and we'll have another one coming up just after 11, all thanks to Accident Towing Gippsland, prompt and professional attention from Bunyip to Mallacoota and right across Gippsland. It's going to be partly cloudy today at around 13, tomorrow partly cloudy and 14, Sunday mostly sunny and 15, so not too bad over the weekend, and then some showers on the way for Monday with 17. Warragul atop of 13 today, Maui 15 and Traralgon 14 degrees. Up soon, some FYC. Forever Classic 3GG.
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0: 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Hey, did you hear Fight For Your Flashback this morning at 7.45? You would have heard the four songs that we've all voted for. 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

0: 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Thanks to Accident Towing, give Sam prompt and professional attention from Bunyip to Mallacoota and right across Gippsland. Coming up after 11, another 30-minute music marathon to enjoy, because that's what we love to do during your workday, give you as much great music as you can possibly fit into one. And we've got some Sting on the way. And Sixpence None the Richer. Sadly, earlier this week, Sixpence None the Richer actually lost their bass guitarist. What is it with the music industry at the moment? They're losing so many people. Forever Classic 3GG.
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9: 10 degrees in Warrigal, 11 in Traralgon, in Pakenham it's 10 degrees. From the Capital Radio 3GG newsroom, I'm Scott Maiman. Concerns have been raised about the recently revised bus timetable between Leongatha and Wonthaggi. Nationals MP Melina Barth has told Parliament residents are missing connecting services, facing longer wait times and finding it harder to access essential services. Ms Barth says it's made the network harder to use.
10: The Allan government's changes were introduced without proper consultation by the community, leaving residents frustrated. Regional public transport should be practical and reliable, not harder to use.
9: The East Gippsland coastlines offered some unusual sightings this week. Killer whales have been reported chasing seals near oil rigs. It's understood at least one seal has been killed. Wildlife officers are monitoring the situation. Wellington Shire Council has approved $54 million in its budget for next year for capital works. Council says it's done a good job to keep rates as low as possible while maintaining services. Ratepayers are expecting a rise of about 2.75%. Banks are being warned that next-generation AI may be able to bust their cyber security. Gabriel Hodson reports.
11: The banking regulator wants our big lenders to share access to their most sophisticated cybersecurity tools with smaller banks as next-generation AI starts to roll out. The Financial Review says the Australian Prudential Regulation Authority fears we're entering a dangerous period for cybersecurity, especially with the advent of AI models such as Anthropic's Mythos. Anthropic says it won't publicly release Mythos, given that it can detect unknown security flaws, putting the whole financial system at risk. Instead, the company's preparing to expand a project, giving Australian banks enough time to patch weaknesses before similar models get into the hands of criminals. Gabriel Hodson reporting.
9: Victorians are now the highest taxed residents in the nation for emergency services. It's been confirmed by the Parliamentary Budget Office that each person's paying $221, which is $43 more than the national average. A coalition of medical professionals is warning against plans to allow pharmacists to diagnose illnesses and prescribe medications. In a joint letter to health ministers, the groups say that the proposal lacks the appropriate safeguards and threatens patients' care. The Royal Australian College of GPs, Dr. Michael Wright, argues patients would be left worse off.
12: Particularly the pharmacy prescribing, we don't have the evidence to show that it's safe, but we do have evidence of what goes wrong, and we're getting more warning signs saying that the health system is going to be riskier, people are going to get worse health outcomes.
9: Red faces at Deakin University, where students were given fake degree certificates at their graduations. Hundreds of students received empty envelopes, while others had to resort to fake diplomas for their photos. The degrees had to be pulped, as they were signed by the former vice-chancellor, who's only recently resigned. And rumours continue to swirl about whether pop queen Taylor Swift will marry NFL star Travis Kelce at New York's Madison Square Garden over the American July the 4th Independence Day weekend.
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9: And from last night's AFL, the Brisbane Lions, 19-12-126, beat the Sydney Swans, 12-11-83. Jack Gunston's expected to ramp up his training, but is still a week away from returning for Hawthorn. The Hawks forward has been recovering from a foot injury. That's the latest news update. I'm Scott Maiman from the Capital Radio Newsroom.
1: 3GG's four-day forecast for Southern Stock Feeds. 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
0: Partly cloudy and 13 today. Tomorrow, partly cloudy 14. Sunday, mostly sunny 15. And Monday, showers and 17. Warragul atop of 13 today. Maui 15 and Traralgon 14 degrees.
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Hey, once again, congratulations to Nardine, her and Ahoy heading off to see Eric Clapton live in Chicago in September. Best of luck to them. Choir Boys and Bad English on the way on the station with great winners and great music. 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

0: Forever Classic 3GG, Craig Pritchard with a 30-minute music marathon, and the great voice of John Waite and Bad English. Of course, he was originally with the Babies, and he had his solo career, and Missing You was a huge hit, and then Bad English came out of nowhere and had a few hits, including that one. We'll have another 30-minute music marathon just after midday, thanks to Accident Towing Gippsland, prompt and professional attention from Bunyip to Mallacoota, and right across Gippsland. And the weather for Gippsland across the weekend: partly cloudy and 13 today, tomorrow partly cloudy 14, Sunday mostly sunny and 15, and Monday some showers and 17. Warragul atop of 13 today, Moe 15, and Traralgon 14 degrees. Up soon, the great voice of Stevie Nicks. 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
6: 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The shed also performs community work at various activities such as woodwork, metalwork and other things. 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

0: Forever Classic 3JJ with Craig Pritchard and you too. I still haven't found what I'm looking for. Well, maybe you'll find it on Sunday morning whilst listening to the 70s Sunday morning, because Kathy Dins certainly found what she's looking for. She loves the 70s and she escapes there every Sunday morning with a 30-minute music marathon of the 70s every hour between 6 and 9. And she's got all the best songs from that decade. And not only just playing the songs, but also letting you know what some of the songs' history is. So be listening. If you love the 70s, get yourself some bacon and eggs, a nice hot cup of coffee, sit back, relax, and listen to 3JJ with the 70s Sunday morning. 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

0: Forever Classic 3JJ with Craig Pritchard. Hope your Friday is going well. The weekend gets closer and closer, and I'll tell you what, so does the Socceroos game. It's about to start real soon. So I know in the next couple of hours, there'll probably be a few of you watching the footy and maybe listening to a bit of music as well. And if you just want to be right away from all of that and you couldn't care less about the Socceroos, then we've got a great 30-minute music marathon coming up for you after midday with Los Lobos. And John Farnham. It's a 30-minute music marathon dedicated to all the ones who didn't take a long weekend this weekend because of the Socceroos. Forever Classic 3JJ.
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9: 12 degrees for both Warragul and Traralgon. It's 11 in Pakenham. From the Capital Radio 3JJ newsroom, I'm Scott Maiman. A 26-year-old man is due to face the Sale Magistrates Court in mid-July after being charged with grooming a child under 16, among other offences. Aside from the grooming charge, the Sale local has been charged with possessing child abuse material and breaching bail. Police allege the man contacted the child on social media, a breach of his bail conditions. The man was remanded to appear in the Sale Magistrates Court in mid-July. Police have cleared Liberal Matthew Guy of any wrongdoing after fellow MP Maura Deeming accused him of assault. Officers had to formally investigate following her complaint that she'd been placed in a headlock after an incident at a function venue in Sunshine West in May. CCTV footage from inside the venue shows Mr. Guy lean into a conversation and place his hands on Ms. Deeming's shoulder. Police have ruled there was no offence detected. The Federal Opposition claims the Albanese government is not interested in protecting Australians after allowing another ISIS bride back into the country. The woman's been subject to a temporary exclusion order because she potentially poses a security risk. The government claims the order is no longer legally valid and has given her a permit to return to Australia under strict conditions. Liberal Senator James Patterson says the woman should have been kept out.
10: These are not good people. They are not welcome in our country, and the Albanese government once again is not doing everything they can to protect our country by keeping these people out of it.
9: There have been changes to the Leongatha and Wonthaggi bus timetable, leaving many locals unhappy. South Gippsland and Bass Coast residents are reporting connections are being missed, the travel times are longer, and the new schedule prevents timely access to key services such as medical appointments. More than 29,000 people are missing after two back-to-back earthquakes in Venezuela. Several aftershocks are affecting rescue operations. 164 people are confirmed dead. One of Australia's most decorated Olympians says a $518 million boost in sports funding over the next 2 years will save lives. The federal government package will include $42 million in cost of living assistance for athletes and increased funding for 68 sporting programs. Kate Campbell says many athletes live and train below the poverty line to make ends meet.
11: 46% of elite athletes in Australia earn less than $23,000 a year from all sources and forms of income.
1: 3GG Local Sport.
9: And the Brisbane Lions have enjoyed a 43-point win over the Sydney Swans at the Gabba. The Lions, 19-12-126, to the Swans, 12-11-83. Brisbane's victory moves the Lions into sixth place on the ladder. Still on AFL, and Brody Byacek says he feared he'd not be able to walk again after fracturing his neck in a tackle on King's birthday. The Melbourne forward says he heard a massive crack during the tackle. He'll be in a brace for another 6 weeks before a further 6 weeks of minimal activity. The Socceroos are taking to the world stage this afternoon in a crucial FIFA World Cup match against Paraguay. And a boost for Wonthaggi Netball. It's receiving more than $200,000 to upgrade its lighting at the Wonthaggi Recreation Reserve netball courts. And that's the latest news update. I'm Scott Maiman from the Capital Radio Newsroom.
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0: Partly cloudy and 13 today. Tomorrow, partly cloudy 14. Sunday, mostly sunny 15. And Monday, showers and 17. Warragul on top of 13 today. Maui 15 and Traralgon 14 degrees.
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1: It's Dixie from 3GG's Local Breakfast. Look at that. There's $800 sitting in the cash jackpot for 3GG's Ultimate Ear Test. Thanks to TMLH Mart at 10. 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

For the classic 3DG, Craig Pritchard with a 30-minute music marathon for all of us who decided to go to work today and not stay at home and watch the Socceroos. Thanks to Accident Tone Gippsanger, some Prince and Bon Jovi on the way in right now, some madness. For the classic 3DG. Good morning.

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0: Forever Classic, 3JJ's. We're closer to the weekend. A 30-minute music marathon with Thelma Houston and Don't Leave Me This Way. And we'll have another one just like that one. Well, maybe a little bit different because it will be different songs. After 1 o'clock, all thanks to Accident Towing Gippsland. Prompt and professional attention from Bunyip to Mallacoota and right across Gippsland, because that's our promise. We do 30-minute music marathons every hour right throughout each day of the week. Partly cloudy in 13 today. Tomorrow, partly cloudy 14. Sunday, mostly sunny 15. And Monday, showers and 17. Warragul the top of 13 today. Maui 15 and Tarragon 14 degrees. Up soon, some great cold chisel. Forever Classic, 3JJ.
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Forever Classic 3GG, Craig Pritchard with Tears for Fears and Everybody Wants to Rule the World. I hope that your Friday's going well. Hey, the ultimate ear test is a good way to kickstart next week again, because you could win some money. 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Well, we've got $800 as of Monday, and that's a fair amount of money. So make sure you're listening for your chance to try and work out

0: 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Good luck Monday as we give you another week to, well, try and win some cash with the ultimate ear test. 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
10: 12 degrees in Warragul, 11 in Traralgon and 11 in Pakenham. From the Capital Radio 3GG newsroom, I'm Alex Stockerty. A Warragul man appears to be going ahead with legal action against Victoria Police after an officer was found guilty this week. He tasered the Gippslander 9 times in less than a minute. Brad McIntosh reports.
11: Body cam footage shows the officer entering a Warragul home in 2024, responding to a family violence call. Less than a minute into the arrest, the officer tasered the suspect 9 times. Eventually, the man was handcuffed and taken into a divisional van, with officers heard discussing the incident afterwards. The arrested man is now suing Victoria Police, with the officer claiming he acted in self-defense. He's been convicted of 10 counts of assault and fined $11,000. Brad McIntosh, Capital Radio News.
10: Victoria's top cop has vowed to crack down on hoon drivers, saying police are taking a more robust approach to lawless behaviour on the state's roads. Pursuit policies are being reassessed after several alarming incidents put innocent lives at risk this week. Chief Commissioner Mike Bush says the force is looking at a model used by WA Police.
12: Which is an interdiction team, so we've got teams out there who are trained with the right

0: vehicles, for example, to box in vehicles and do it safely. They have been doing it for some time now. Success-wise, 80 completed interdictions, one minor injury to an officer.
1: Liberal MPs are calling on the party to take action after police cleared Matthew Guy of any wrongdoing following an accusation of assault by colleague Moira Deeming. She claims he placed her in a headlock during a function in Sunshine West, but CCTV shows Mr. Guy leaned into a conversation, placing his hand on her shoulder. Justin Quill at Thompson Gear Lawyers says there could be a case for defamation.
2: Matthew Guy might say, well, you know, clearly she made it up, and she'll say, well, clearly I didn't, you touched me, and I believe that it was forceful. We'll never know from the video the force, and so it becomes a little bit of a he said, she said.
1: Trade unions are urging the federal government to try again for an Indigenous voice to Parliament. They also want Australia Day moved. Victoria's inaugural Treaty Advancement Commissioner Auntie Jill Gallagher says the voice referendum was corrupted and this would be a test of the Prime Minister's leadership.
3: It used dirty politics. If you don't know, vote no. You know, their campaign was to the people who already don't like Aboriginal people.
1: There's been concerns about the recent overhaul of the Leongatha to Wonthaggi bus timetable. Nationals MP Melina Barth spoke in Parliament about how residents are missing connections, experiencing longer waits and having reduced access to key services. Ms Barth says Gippslanders are being left in the dark.
4: Gippsland commuters are being left worse off by a poorly planned bus timetable overhaul. Missed connections and longer travel times are making it harder for locals to reach work, services and appointments.
5: 3GG Local Sport.
1: We will know in the next hour the fate of the Socceroos at the FIFA World Cup. They're currently taking on Paraguay in their final group stage game. A win or draw will be enough to advance to the round of 32. A short time ago, the score Australia 0, Paraguay 0. Earlier, Ecuador stunned Group E leaders Germany 2-1 to sneak into the knockout stages as one of the top third place teams.
6: Today, they were required to beat the four times champions of the world. And from behind, they did beat Germany.
1: Audio thanks to SBS. In other games, Ivory Coast have also advanced after beating Curaçao 2-0. Netherlands has beaten Tunisia 3-1. And Japan and Sweden have battled to a 1-1 draw. That's the latest 3GG news update from the Capital Radio newsroom.
5: 3GG's four-day forecast for Southern Stock Feeds, offering fully customised dairy, beef and sheep pellets.
7: Partly cloudy and 13 today. Tomorrow, partly cloudy 14. Sunday, mostly sunny 15. And Monday, showers and 17. Warragul atop of 13 today. Maui 15. And Traralgon 14 degrees.
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From a classic 3JJ, we just love playing 30-minute music marathons to give you as much music crammed into an hour that we possibly can. And some Robert Palmer and the Beach Boys on the way is Naked Eyes, from a classic 3JJ.

0: Forever Classic 3GG, Craig Pritchard with the Beach Boys and a Kokomo from the soundtrack of the Tom Cruise movie Cocktail. Did you see earlier this week a trailer came out for Tom Cruise's new movie Digger? But what it did, for the first minute and a half, actually showed a compilation of all the best moments of Tom Cruise's movie career. And then just in the last 30 seconds, you got a snippet of an idea of what the new movie Digger is all about. And they just say it's a dark comedy. So that's going to be interesting. And apparently it comes out around October, but at least it looks completely different to the Mission Impossible movies. And good to see he's, straying away from that and doing something different again, because it's been a while. Coming up soon, we'll do another 30-minute music marathon just after two, just like that one. Hey, it looks as though it's going to be partly cloudy in 13 today, partly cloudy tomorrow 14, Sunday mostly sunny 15, and Monday showers and 17. Warragul atop of 13 today, Maui 15, and Traralgon 14 degrees. Coming up soon, we'll check out the Pretenders.
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Hi there, it's Dixie dropping by from 3GG's local breakfast and fight for your flashback. You have up until 7:30 Monday morning to vote for either REM, D-Light, the Southern Suns or Swanee. 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Walking like a

0: Forever Classic 3DD with Craig Pritchard, about to get into a 30-minute music marathon after 2 o'clock, because that's what we love to do here at 3DD. Michael Jackson on the way. And Phil Collins. Oh, what a song. And it's all part of a 30-minute music marathon coming your way just after 2. Forever Classic 3DD.
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9: 13 degrees in Warragul, 13 in Traralgon and 13 in Pakenham. From the Capital Radio 3DG newsroom, I'm Alex Stockerty. A man has died following a crash on the South Gippsland Highway in Dandenong South. It's believed a Toyota Camry lost control and crashed around 2 o'clock this morning. A male passenger died at the scene. The driver was taken to hospital with serious but non-life-threatening injuries. A third male occupant was also taken to hospital. The opposition leader says it's too early to say if the party will take action against Moira Deeming after police cleared Matthew Guy of an accusation he assaulted her. Miss Deeming claims she was put in a headlock during a function in Sunshine West, but CCTV shows Mr. Guy lean into a conversation, placing his hand on her shoulder. Jess Wilson has told the ABC she's pleased the matter's been resolved.
10: I have given Matthew that opportunity this morning to respond. I've reached out to Moira to seek a conversation with her when she returns from overseas, but right now Matthew should have the opportunity to respond.
9: Parks Victoria is no longer operating the Tidal River General Store in Wilson's Promontory. Scott Maiman reports.
11: rangers can now concentrate on taking care of the park and campers. That's the feeling from authorities now that duties to facilitate the retail outlet have been relinquished. Wilson's Promontory Cruises is the new operator, with Parks Victoria saying the new owners will give the outlet a bright new future. The store is the only retail outlet that can supply campers inside the park area. Scott Maiman, Capital Radio News.
9: Karl Stefanovic has thanked his TV audience for 21 years of support after Nine confirmed he's leaving the business. Nine Entertainment says he could no longer host both Today and his independent podcast. In a video posted online, Karl says he doesn't know what he's going to do, but he'll figure it out.
12: I didn't get the chance to thank my free-to-air audience for 21 great years, so thank you for riding the ups and downs. You have my thanks and you have all of my love.
9: The federal government has dismissed criticism of its tax changes by former Reserve Bank Governor Phil Lowe. Mr. Lowe believes reining in the capital gains tax discount beyond the property sector is a mistake. He claims it'll stifle investment and that'll hurt the economy in the long run. Treasurer Jim Chalmers says he's not surprised Mr. Lowe is not happy with the government's changes.
13: He's entitled to express it. But I don't share his view. When it comes to the substance of his comments, we are fixing a very damaging distortion that has existed in our tax system for a quarter of a century.
9: The Prime Minister says more needs to be done to strengthen Australia's social media ban, despite evidence young people have found ways around the restrictions. Former eSafety Commissioner Alastair McGibbon says it's better than doing nothing.
14: This is the same as underage drinking, vaping and smoking. We all know kids do it. We all know they've evaded rules since there have been rules in place. We probably evaded rules as kids. It doesn't mean you don't have rules because they're hard.
1: 3GG Local Sport.
9: At the World Cup, Australia are closing in on a round of 32 berth. A short time ago, Australia 0, Paraguay 0. Earlier, Ecuador pulled off a surprise 2-1 victory over Group E winners Germany to sneak into the round of 32. Ivory Coast has also advanced after a 2-0 win over Curaçao. The Netherlands defeated Tunisia 3-1 to win Group F. Japan and Sweden have both qualified for the round of 32 with a 1-1 draw. And Southeast Melbourne Phoenix have congratulated their young gun Malik Lewis as he finds himself on an NBA list. The 21-year-old was taken by the Milwaukee Bucks with the final pick of the NBA draft, pick 60, after spending two seasons with Phoenix as their NBL next star. That's the latest 3GG news update from the Capital Radio Newsroom.
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0: Partly cloudy and 13 today. Tomorrow, partly cloudy 14. Sunday, mostly sunny 15. And Monday, showers and 17. Warragul on top of 13 today. Moree 15. And Traralgon 14 degrees.
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Hiya, it's Dixie from 3GG's Local Breakfast Monday. Yes, we find out the winner of Fight For Your Flashback. We'll try and give away some money with 3GG's Ultimate Ear Test. And we'll also find out what caught my eye, who's in the celebration book, and more.

Throwback Classic, 3JJ, we're in the middle of a 30-minute music marathon. It's a Friday afternoon, the weekend's just around the corner. What's not to love? And some REM, Throwback Classic, 3JJ.

0: Forever Classic 3GG, Craig Pritchard with Dead or Alive, and you spin me round and round, wrapping up a 30-minute music marathon, and we'll get into another one with Macca just after 3 o'clock. Thanks to Accident Towing Gippsland, prompt and professional attention from Bunyip to Mallacoota and right across Gippsland. How's your Friday afternoon going? Well, it's going to be partly cloudy and 13 degrees, partly cloudy and 14 tomorrow, Sunday mostly sunny and 15, and Monday showers and 17. Warragul atop of 13 today, Moe 15, and Traralgon 14 degrees. 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

0: Forever Classic 3GG, Craig Pritchard with a weekend just around the corner. I hope that if your kids are playing sport this weekend, that they make the most of it. If they win, good luck to them. And if they don't, well, hopefully they'll realise that you can get a lesson out of losing games and hopefully work it out for the weekend ahead and then win next weekend. But whatever the case may be, I hope you just enjoy your weekend and play it safe. After three, Mac is in. He's got a 30-minute music marathon ready to go, including this one from Wham. Wake me up before you go, go. Don't leave me hanging on the line. The Ice House. Enjoy your weekend. May you have a good one. I'll catch you Monday.
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13: 13 degrees in Warrigal, 14 in Traralgon and 13 in Pakenham. From the Capital Radio 3GG Newsroom, I'm Alex Stockerty. The Socceroos have advanced to the FIFA World Cup knockout stages. They drew nil-all with Paraguay to finish second in their group.
14: And there it is, another high point in the Socceroos World Cup journey. The third time they've qualified for the knockout phase.
13: Commentary thanks to SBS. Matthew Guy says fellow Liberal MP Moira Deeming owes him an apology after accusing him of assault. Officers have formally investigated her complaint, claiming she'd been placed in a headlock at a function. CCTV from inside the venue shows Mr. Guy lean into a conversation and place his hand on Ms. Deeming's shoulder. Mr. Guy says his reputation is not a political toy.
3: There was no ambiguity. I did not do what was alleged. The CCTV proves this. It did from the start, and Victoria Police agree. Every Australian male, probably over 40, seems to be blamed, scapegoated, not believed, and now thrown under the bus, even by our own government.
13: An unusual sighting has been reported off the East Gippsland coastline. Scott Maiman reports.
15: Killer whales have been reported chasing seals this week near oil rigs. It's understood at least one seal has been killed. Wildlife officers are monitoring the situation. One particular whale, known as splitfin, believed to be part of the pod attacking the seals. The sightings have been reported by observers who say the whales were centred around offshore oil and gas infrastructure off the East Gippsland coast. Scott Maiman, Capital Radio News.
13: Farmers across Gippsland will be able to get support through our new $6 million partnership. Brad McIntosh reports.
16: Beef and sheep farmers across Gippsland and East Victoria will get access to new hands-on support, research and resources as Agriculture Victoria launches a new partnership with Meat and Livestock Australia. The initiative was announced to help producers improve their productivity and efficiency of their own farm's data. The program will use aspects like livestock weights, pasture data and reproduction results mixed with electronic ID systems. It's hoped the program will help struggling farmers across the region as both beef and sheep industries remain some of the most valuable in Victoria. Brad McIntosh, Capital Radio News.
13: And the recently updated Leongatha to Wonthaggi bus timetable is drawing criticism. Nationals MP Melina Barth says residents are missing connecting services, waiting longer for transport and struggling to access essential services. She says the timetable needs to be changed back.
17: The Allan government must urgently review the bus timetable to ensure it meets the needs of local communities.
1: 3GG Local Sport.
13: Returning to our top story, and the Socceroos are through to the round of 32 in the FIFA World Cup after securing a nil-all draw with Paraguay. In the other Group D game, Turkey A ended their World Cup campaign on a high, defeating USA 3-2. Essendon has taken a step towards appointing its next senior coach. Jordan Tunbridge reports.
18: A five-person selection panel has been formed to recommend the Bombers' next coach. Led by President Andrew Welsh, the panel includes senior board and club executives. While there are no external advisers on the committee, Essendon says it will seek input from outside experts throughout the process. The club says its next coach must present a clear vision for the future and align with its long-term strategy. Brad Scott was sacked last month after just one win from 24 games, with James Hird and interim coach Dean Solomon among the leading contenders to replace him.
13: That's the latest 3GG news update from the Capital Radio newsroom.
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19: Partly cloudy conditions expected for your Friday evening, down towards an overnight low of 3 degrees tonight. Similar conditions on the way tomorrow. Bit of morning fog hanging around with a max of 14. Similar conditions expected to come our way Sunday. Monday, we'll see maybe a shower or two. Partly cloudy day, otherwise 16 degrees, the expected top.
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0: 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Hey, guess what? You made it to the weekend.
1: Gotta get absolutely turned up on this Friday.
0: We're doing just that with a 30 Minute Music Marathon. Bonnie Tyler and Fergal Sharkey after Ice House, Electric Blue, 3GG.

0: We're shaking our groove things on a Friday afternoon at Gippsland's Forever Classic 3GG across the Latrobe Valley. It is Macca with you. Hopefully your Friday treating you all right. We're heading into a weekend. Why wouldn't it be? A weekend that is actually looking very good weather-wise. Partly cloudy conditions expected to continue through the evening. 3 degrees, the overnight low tonight. Morning fog around tomorrow, but should delve into a partly cloudy day with a max of 14. Another partly cloudy one on Sunday, 14 degrees. And then Monday may see a shower or two as we get to a high of 16. Some Savage Garden very soon. Noise Works also on the way. Gippsland's Forever Classic 3GG.
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0: Savage Garden, To the Moon and Back, Forever Classic, 3GG across Gippsland and the Latrobe Valley. 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Big weekend as well coming your way on 3GG. 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
10: 531 3GG's latest beach and surf conditions.
11: Just got a small wave rolling into Kilcunda, a 1 to 2 foot wave on a 3 knot southerly, with a high tide at 8 o'clock tonight and water temp at 15 degrees. On Phillip Island, similar conditions, a 1 to 2 foot wave on a 2 knot east to southeasterly wind, and the outlook for tomorrow, swell picking up to 2 to 3 metres. When a child is in hospital, Ronald McDonald House gives their family a community of support, warm meals and a place to rest. Because when a child is sick or injured, family stays. I'm Andy, and that's your 3GG Surf Report.
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13: 12 degrees in Warragul, 13 in Traralgon and 12 in Pakenham. From the Capital Radio 3GG Newsroom, I'm Alex Stockerty. The Socceroos have qualified for the knockout stage at the FIFA World Cup after securing a nil-all draw with Paraguay. Post-match, coach Tony Popovich says it's a fair result.
14: I think that the one at the end was the first time that I really looked at the clock and thought, please, blow the whistle. But I think overall we deserved it. We were very good today. Just wonderful performance.
13: The Aussies finished second in the group behind the USA and will play the runner-up of Group G in Dallas next Saturday morning. A man has died in a crash on the South Gippsland Highway. It's believed a Toyota Camry lost control and crashed in Dandenong South at around 2 this morning. Karl Stefanovic says he's finally free after Channel 9 confirmed the network is parting ways with the popular host effective immediately. The move follows days of controversy over an interview on Stefanovic's independent podcast with a right-wing British activist.
15: You have the right to hear from different voices. Freedom of speech here and around the world is what this show is about. You don't have to listen to my show. You have the power. You are smart enough to make up your own mind.
13: A petition has been signed on by nearly 500 people in the Latrobe Valley calling for the construction of a local homelessness shelter. Scott Maiman reports.
16: Charity group Gippsland Community Support wants the Latrobe City Council to give it permission to set up and operate a local homelessness shelter for those in need. The petition's expected to be tabled at next week's council meeting. The charity group says it originally thought it may only get about 30 or so signatures, but is amazed to see the actual number of signatories in the hundreds. Scott Maiman, Capital Radio News.
13: An Indigenous leader has applauded the union movement in its bid to try again for an Indigenous voice to Parliament. The ACTU's campaigning for another national vote and to move the date of Australia Day. Victoria's inaugural Treaty Advancement Commissioner, Auntie Jill Gallagher, says it's time for the Prime Minister to stand up as she doesn't trust another referendum.
17: I'm not sure whether we would get a referendum through. I really don't. I don't know. Ideally, I'd love to have if we're going to be successful.
13: And the recently updated Leongatha to Wonthaggi bus timetable has drawn criticism. Nationals MP Melina Barth says residents are missing connecting services, waiting longer for transport and struggling to access essential services. She says the timetable needs to be changed back.
18: The Allan government must urgently review the bus timetable to ensure it meets the needs of local communities.
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13: Local footy across Gippsland this weekend, and round 11 in the Gippsland League sees Leongatha take on Bairnsdale, Maffra play Moe, Morwell at home against Sale, Traralgon up against Druin, and Warragul clash with Wonthaggi. In the West Gippsland competition, Kirwee Rupp is at home against Narnagoon, Dalston will play Phillip Island, Turidan Dalmore is up against Corallin, Inverloch Kongwak hosts Garfield, and Warragul Industrials travel to Kilcunda Bass. In the Ellen Bankin District League, Katani is up against Nilmadanum, Lang Lang visits Nearham Nearham South, Bunyip is at home to Nyora, Poowong clashes with Yarragon, Trafalgar takes on Longwarri, and Ellenbank plays host to Bullenbullen. In the Mid-Gippsland competition, Ballara takes on Toora, Foster is the home side against Tarwin, MDU is up against Merboo North, Newborough is playing Morwell East, Stony Creek plays away to Thorpedale, and Yanar plays host to Hill End. And in North Gippsland footy, Hayfield plays away to Glengarry, Woodside is hosting Gormandale, TTU takes on Yallourn Yallourn North, Rosedale is up against Sale City, and Yarram is at home against Churchill. That's the latest 3GG news update from the Capital Radio newsroom.
1: 3GG, time saver traffic, accident towing Gippsland, prompt and professional attention from Bunyip to Mallacoota and right across South Gippsland.
11: We've got a collision in Morwell on the Princess Freeway heading east at Monash Way with speed and lane restrictions in place. Coming out of Melbourne, a couple of bingles to avoid on the Monash Freeway at Stud Road and again at Belgrave Hallam Road. There are delays back to Jackson's Road. Once you get past there, a great run onto the Pakenham Bypass, then all the way to Warragul. When a child is in hospital, Ronald McDonald House gives their family a community of support, warm meals and a place to rest. Because when a child is sick or injured, family stays. That's the latest 3GG Time Saver Traffic.
1: 3GG's four-day forecast.
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0: Partly cloudy conditions expected for your Friday evening, down towards an overnight low of 3 degrees tonight. Similar conditions on the way tomorrow. Bit of morning fog hanging around with a max of 14. Similar conditions expected to come our way Sunday. Monday, we'll see maybe a shower or two. Partly cloudy day. Otherwise, it's 16 degrees, the expected top.
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1: It's Dixie from Triple G's Local Breakfast. 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

0: U2 and their everlasting love wrap up a 30-minute music marathon at Gippsland's Forever Classic 3GG. It's Macca getting you through a Friday drive home. So close to the weekend. I can almost taste it. Some amazing stuff coming up in our next 30-minute music marathon after 5 to really get us into that weekend spirit. Looking forward to it. Also looking forward to the weekend itself, because it looks like it's actually going to be a reasonable one across Gippsland. A little bit chilly for my liking. I would have loved it if it was like above 20, but round about that mid-teens mark is good for winter. Partly cloudy conditions expected through the rest of the evening and Saturday and Sunday. Shower or two is likely to come our way Monday, though. A max of 16 degrees to begin the next working week. Couple of legendary Aussie acts on the way. Men at Work and John Farnham after the latest Time Saver traffic at 3GG.
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13: We've got a collision in Morwell on the Princes Freeway heading east at Monash Way with speed and lane restrictions in place. Otherwise, if you're coming out of Melbourne, there's a crash on the Monash Freeway heading outbound at Stud Road. The left-hand lane is closed with speeds down to 40 and heavy

0: the good Johnny, Forever Classic, 3JJ across Gippsland and the Latrobe Valley. It is Macca with you for a Friday afternoon. Hey, the battle for musical supremacy is on once again. 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Aaron, Dixie, Craig and I have come up with some absolute pearlers with Happy Heart or Hug in the title and artist of the song to celebrate Happy Hearts Hug Day, which is happening this coming Sunday. Aaron has gone with Southern Suns, Heart in Danger. Dixie with some Swanee. Craig, R.E.M. And the song that you should be voting for at 3JJ.com.au. Giving us those Friday vibes. D-Late, Groovies in the Heart. 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Dixie will play the winner 7:30 Monday morning in the local breakfast show. 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

0: 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You know what time it is? 5 o'clock on a Friday. 30-minute music marathon, The Verve on the way. 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
9: This is Budgie Baker. Glorious sunny day after a colder night that did have some snow making across the resorts, but still not quite enough to make a huge difference just yet. Lake Mountain, the tobogganers were having plenty of fun in the Toboggan Park, and it looks like they'll do the same over the weekend. Baw Baw, they'll kick off their season tomorrow with Hot Roller Tower 2 open for skiers and boarders. Bull up pretty good today, including that sunshine, Bourke Street Express and a carpet spinning for skiers and boarders. No lift for skiers yet at Falls Creek or at Hotham, and it's all eyes on the forecast, but as we know, snow will come and you can ski, play and save at Selwyn Snow Resort, most affordable snow resort in New South Wales.
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10: 12 degrees in Warragul, 11 in Traralgon and 11 in Pakenham. From the Capital Radio 3JJ Newsroom, I'm Alex Stockerty. A Warragul man appears to be going ahead with legal action against Victoria Police after an officer was found guilty this week. He tasered the Gippslander 9 times in less than a minute. Brad McIntosh reports.
11: Body cam footage shows the officer entering a Warragul home in 2024, responding to a family violence call. Less than a minute into the arrest, the officer tasered the suspect 9 times. Eventually, the man was handcuffed and taken into a divisional van, with officers heard discussing the incident afterwards. The arrested man is now suing Victoria Police, with the officer claiming he acted in self-defense. He's been convicted of 10 counts of assault and fined $11,000. Brad McIntosh, Capital Radio News.
10: Victoria's top cop has vowed to crack down on hoon drivers, saying police are taking a more robust approach to lawless behaviour on the state's roads. Pursuit policies are being reassessed after several alarming incidents put innocent lives at risk this week. Chief Commissioner Mike Bush says the force is looking at a model used by WA Police,
12: which is an interdiction team. So we've got teams out there who are trained with the right vehicles, for example, to box in vehicles and do it safely. They have been doing it for some time now. Success-wise, 80 completed interdictions, 1 minor injury to an officer.
10: Liberal MPs are calling on the party to take action after police cleared Matthew Guy of any wrongdoing following an accusation of assault by colleague Moira Deeming. She claims he placed her in a headlock during a function in Sunshine West, but CCTV shows Mr. Guy lean into a conversation, placing his hand on her shoulder. Justin Quill at Thompson Gear Lawyers says there could be a case for defamation.
13: Matthew Guy might say, well, you know, clearly she made it up, and she'll say, well, clearly I didn't. You touched me, and I believe that it was forceful. We'll never know from the video the force, and so it becomes a little bit of a he said, she said.
10: Trade unions are urging the federal government to try again for an Indigenous voice to Parliament. They also want Australia Day moved. Victoria's inaugural Treaty Advancement Commissioner Auntie Jill Gallagher says the voice referendum was corrupted and this would be a test of the Prime Minister's leadership.
14: It used dirty politics. If you don't know, vote no. You know, their campaign was to the people who already don't like Aboriginal people.
10: There's been concerns about the recent overhaul of the Leongatha to Wonthaggi bus timetable. Nationals MP Melina Barth spoke in Parliament about how residents are missing connections, experiencing longer waits and having reduced access to key services. Ms Barth says Gippslanders are being left in the dark.
15: Gippsland commuters are being left worse off by a poorly planned bus timetable overhaul. Missed connections and longer travel times are making it harder for locals to reach work, services and appointments.
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10: The Socceroos have secured the crucial point they needed to reach the knockout phase at the FIFA World Cup. Australia played out a scoreless draw with Paraguay in San Francisco, sealing second spot in their group. Coach Tony Popovich has told SBS while his side couldn't find the net, they deserved to advance.
16: Unbelievable. Just so proud of everyone involved, the staff, the players, just a wonderful young group of men. And, you know, now we go to Dallas and we'll try and do something special.
10: Earlier, Ecuador stunned Group E leaders Germany 2-1 to sneak into the knockout stages as one of the top third place teams. In other games, Ivory Coast have also advanced after beating Curacao 2-0, Netherlands has beaten Tunisia 3-1, and Japan and Sweden have battled to a 1-1 draw. That's the latest 3GG news update from the Capital Radio newsroom.
1: 3GG, time saver traffic, accident towing Gippsland. Prompt and professional attention from Bunyip to Mallacoota and right across South Gippsland.
17: We've got a collision in Cockatoo on Pakenham Road at View Hill Road. There are delays in both directions. If you're coming out of Melbourne, the Monash Freeway is slowing from Wellington Road after an earlier collision at Stud Road, then a crash at Belgrave Hallam Road. Once you get past there, a great ride on the Pakenham Bypass all the way to Warragul. 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That's the latest 3GG time saver traffic.
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0: Partly cloudy conditions expected for your Friday evening, down towards an overnight low of 3 degrees tonight. Similar conditions on the way tomorrow. Bit of morning fog hanging around with a max of 14. Similar conditions expected to come our way Sunday. Monday, we'll see maybe a shower or two. Partly cloudy day. Otherwise, it's 16 degrees, the expected top.
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Gippsland's Forever Classic 3 Double G. Congratulations. You know why? Because you made it to the weekend. We'll get on some Travelling Wilburys and some Billy Joel very soon. Right now, In Excess, Never Tear Us Apart, Forever Classic 3 Double G.

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0: Whitney Houston, How Will I Know? Forever Classic, 3GG across Gippsland and the Latrobe Valley. Macca, getting you home Friday afternoon. Wrapping up a 30-minute music marathon here at Party HQ on a Friday afternoon. Mainly because the weekend is looking like one of the better ones that we'll probably have this winter. No rain, really, to speak of. Partly cloudy conditions expected through the rest of the evening. Down towards an overnight low of 3 we go tonight. Bit of morning fog around tomorrow, but a partly cloudy day is expected for your Saturday. A max of 14. Carbon copy day Sunday. Monday, that's when the shower or two is likely to hit. We'll get to a max of 16 degrees. The Jacksons very soon, plus the latest time saver traffic on the way as well. Gippsland's Forever Classic 3GG.
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12: The
10: has a collision been cleared in Cockatoo on Pakenham Road and View Hill Road. There are delays in both directions. Otherwise, if you're coming out of Melbourne, the Monash Freeway is slowing from the Burnley Tunnel to Warragul Road, then from Wellington Road to Narre Warren North Road once you get past

0: Gippsland's Forever Classic 3GG across Latrobe Valley. It is Macca guiding you home on a Friday afternoon. In case you missed it earlier this week, we gave away a once-in-a-lifetime experience to see Eric Clapton in the Windy City of Chicago in the US to Nadine. Safe to say, she was pretty excited to receive the call.
1: No way! Oh my gosh! Thank you so much. Oh, I'm like over the moon. I'm like flipping. Thank you. That's amazing. Thank you so much.
0: Nadine joining the extremely long list of winners here at Forever Classic 3GG. 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
13: 9 degrees in Warragul, 9 in Traralgon and 9 in Pakenham. From the Capital Radio 3GG newsroom, I'm Alex Stockerty. The Socceroos have advanced to the FIFA World Cup knockout stages. They drew nil-all with Paraguay to finish second in their group.
14: And there it is, another high point in the Socceroos World Cup journey. A third time they've qualified for the knockout phase.
13: Commentary thanks to SBS. A man has died following a crash on the South Gippsland Highway in Dandenong South. It's believed a Toyota Camry lost control and crashed around 2 o'clock this morning. A male passenger died at the scene. The driver was taken to hospital with serious but non-life-threatening injuries. A third male occupant was also taken to hospital. The opposition leader says it's too early to say if the party will take action against Moira Deeming after police cleared Matthew Guy of an accusation he assaulted her. Miss Deeming claims she was put in a headlock during a function in Sunshine West, but CCTV shows Mr. Guy lean into a conversation, placing his hand on her shoulder. Jess Wilson has told the ABC she's pleased the matter's been resolved.
15: I have given Matthew that opportunity this morning to respond. I've reached out to Moira to seek a conversation with her when she returns from overseas. But right now, Matthew should have the opportunity to respond.
13: Parks Victoria is no longer operating the Tidal River General Store in Wilson's Promontory. Scott Maiman reports.
16: Rangers can now concentrate on taking care of the park and campers. That's the feeling from authorities now that duties to facilitate the retail outlet have been relinquished. Wilson's Promontory Cruises is the new operator, with Parks Victoria saying the new owners will give the outlet a bright new future. The store is the only retail outlet that can supply campers inside the park area. Scott Maiman, Capital Radio News.
13: Karl Stefanovic has thanked his TV audience for 21 years of support after Nine confirmed he's leaving the business. Nine Entertainment says he could no longer host both Today and his independent podcast. In a video posted online, Karl says he doesn't know what he's going to do, but he'll figure it out.
17: I didn't get the chance to thank my free-to-air audience for 21 great years, so thank you for riding the ups and downs. You have my thanks and you have all of my love.
13: The Prime Minister says more needs to be done to strengthen Australia's social media ban, despite evidence young people have found ways around the restrictions. Former eSafety Commissioner Alastair McGibbon says it's better than doing nothing.
18: This is the same as underage drinking, vaping and smoking. We all know kids do it. We all know they've evaded rules since there have been rules in place. We probably evaded rules as kids. It doesn't mean you don't have rules because they're hard.
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13: Returning to our top story, and the Socceroos are through to the round of 32 in the FIFA World Cup after securing a nil-all draw with Paraguay. In the other Group D game, Turkey A ended their World Cup campaign on a high, defeating USA 3-2. Earlier, Ecuador pulled off a surprise 2-1 victory over Group E winners Germany to sneak into the round of 32. Ivory Coast has also advanced after a 2-0 win over Curaçao. The Netherlands defeated Tunisia 3-1 to win Group F. Japan and Sweden have both qualified for the round of 32 with a 1-1 draw. And South East Melbourne Phoenix have congratulated their young gun Malik Lewis as he finds himself on an NBA list. The 21-year-old was taken by the Milwaukee Bucks with the final pick of the NBA draft, pick 60, after spending two seasons with Phoenix as their NBL next star. That's the latest 3GG news update from the Capital Radio Newsroom.
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0: Partly cloudy conditions expected for your Friday evening, down towards an overnight low of 3 degrees tonight. Similar conditions on the way tomorrow. Bit of morning fog hanging around with a max of 14. Similar conditions expected to come our way Sunday. Monday, we'll see maybe a shower or two. Partly cloudy day, otherwise at 16 degrees, the expected top.
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Hey, Ultimate Ear Test, back Monday morning in the local Brekkie show with Dixie, worth $800. Be listening in, 625, 725, 825. Three chances of a morning to win that cash. Thanks to our friends at TM&H Mitre 10. We play again Monday in the local breakfast show. 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

Hiya, it's Dixie from 3GG's Local Breakfast Monday. Yes, we find out the winner. A fight for your flashback. We'll try and give away some money with 3GG's Ultimate Ear Test. And we'll also find out what caught my eye, who's in the celebration book, and more.

0: and some of that old time rock and roll. Wrapping up a 30-minute music marathon for your Friday evening at Forever Classic 3GG. Aaron Chilcott in after 7 with Forever Classic Nights. We'll get on some Simple Minds, and the Pretenders are also on the way inside the first 15 minutes of his 30-minute music marathon he's got coming your way after 7. Partly cloudy conditions expected through the remainder of the evening, an overnight low of 3 tonight, morning fog to a partly cloudy day tomorrow, heading for a high of 14. Carbon copy day of that Sunday as well, shower or two likely Monday with a max of 16. We'll get on some Richard Marx very soon. Gippsland's Forever Classic 3GG.
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0: 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Already looking ahead towards Monday and waking up in the best way possible with Dixie in the local brekkie show. 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

0: Gippsland's Forever Classic 3GG, nearing 7 o'clock. That's going to do it for me. Thanks so much for being with me all week long for the drive home. I'll be catching you Monday afternoon from 3. Aaron Chilcott's in after 7 with Forever Classic Nights. 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

Oh, we made it to Friday. How good does this feel? Forever Classic Nights, Aaron Chilcott here. We're going half an hour non-stop, a 30-minute music marathon. Hang around for the Pretenders and Simple Minds. They're going to play after this great riff. Love it. Free, all right now. There she's still-

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Hiya, it's Dixie from 3GG's Local Breakfast. Look at that, there's $800 sitting in the cash jackpot for 3GG's Ultimate Ear Test. 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

0: Forever Classic Nights, Split Ends in a 30-minute music marathon. We'll keep them coming every hour tonight, and the next one starts just after 8. And a little further ahead, as in this coming weekend, our 70s Sunday morning returns with Kathy Dinn. And I love this part of the week because sometimes she leaves the playlist lying around the studio, and I get a sneak peek at what she's got coming up. Try these for size.
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0: She's also got this from the Hollies. And the Bee Gees brother, Andy Gibb, this song. 6 till 9 this weekend, the 70s Sunday morning is back. Next, though, we're off to the 80s with Eric Carmen. Under 5 minutes away.
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One of those rare occasions where the cover is better than the original. Coming up shortly, I'll get on Natalie Imbruglia's Torn. The Police coming up, Style Council 2, Huey and the News right now. 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

0: Heart in a 30-minute music marathon. Forever Classic Nights, a song that was originally done by Dobie Gray in the late 70s. All I wanna do is make love to you. A little bit different, isn't it? Dobie's version didn't tell a story in the lyrics, though, unlike the Heart version. But I guess when you look at what the Heart version was about, you know, a woman that was hitchhiking and trying to get a stranger to make her pregnant, might have been a bit hard for Dobie Gray to get pregnant due to obvious reasons. Hey, this one from Tina Turner's on the way.
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1: 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We'll try and give away some money with 3GG's Ultimate Ear Test. 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

0: 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Feeling a bit tired myself after a long week. That could well be one of the worst attempts at a wordplay joke that I've ever tried. We won't go there again. Apologies. Hey, Jukebox Saturday Night will be back with us this time tomorrow. It's where we get to 6pm and put away all the ads for 6 hours. A huge playlist of party songs, perfect whether you're going out somewhere and listening in the car, having people around at home, or just enjoying a quiet one. Let us be the soundtrack. Jukebox Saturday Night tomorrow. Hang around for the Eurythmics next.
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1: It's Dixie from 3GG's Local Breakfast. Look at that. There's $800 sitting in the cash jackpot for 3GG's Ultimate Ear Test. 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

0: A 30-minute music marathon right there. Forever Classic Nights with Extreme. And speaking of more than words, how's this for a story out of Japan? Japanese police had to call in the bomb squad to check out a suspicious box that had been left on the counter of their own police station. Obviously a pretty tense situation. The experts were there, cautiously crowding around this box, carefully examining it, and then finally opening it. And I'm pleased to say that it wasn't a bomb. It was actually a six-pack of beer, which turned out to be a thank you present from a local citizen. Big love shown in rather a dangerous way. Fleetwood Mac's Big Love playing next.
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0: Forever Classic Nights, the weekend on our doorstep, and a random fact to throw in before I go home. And because we do it once a day, I like to call it a nightly nudge of knowledge. You know how there's that age-old question about what came first out of the chicken and the egg? Well, this one's kind of similar, but I actually have the answer. Plants came before seeds. According to the fossil record, early plants resembled moss, and they were able to reproduce with single-celled spores. Multicellular seeds didn't evolve for another 150 million years. So, a little bit of a wait on that. I'm out of here. Another 30-minute music marathon starts after midnight, and I'll catch you on Monday. Have a great weekend.
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1: 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When he finally embarked on some domestic duties, he set the house on fire. Here's how it happened. The teen boy was looking after the family home while his mother was on vacation, innocently placed the laundry basket on top of the electric stove, and then he accidentally turned the stove on before going out. The stove set fire to the clothes, which set fire to the house. 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
3: It's Dixie calling from 3WG. 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
1: It's Dixie from 3GG's Local Breakfast. 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
1: 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An x-ray revealed his stomach was crammed with assorted pieces of metal, which turned out to be 222 rusty nails, a few keys, and some coins. An operation to remove the metal was successful. Doctors said the nails and other debris had been eaten over 20 years, and here I was worried whether or not I was eating enough fibre.
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Hiya, it's Dixie from 3GG's Local Breakfast Monday. Yes, we find out the winner. A fight for your flashback. We'll try and give away some money with 3GG's Ultimate Ear Test. And we'll also find out what caught my eye, who's in the celebration book, and more.

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1: Hungry Elephant redefined breaking and entering after ramming through the wall of a Thai family home and eating their food. The incident happened around 2 a.m. when the husband and wife were woken by a strange noise. 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The husband shooed away the intruder, which disappeared into the forest. I'd like to clarify, I'll apologise for the fifth time. I'm sorry, I was feeling a little peckish.
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1: it's Dixie from 3GG's Local Breakfast. 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
1: 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He couldn't see anyone inside the garage. And so the driver hopped into the cab, began backing out of the garage. The quick thinking of the mechanic grabbed onto the bottom of the truck and held on for dear life. He figured the driver would stop eventually and he could let go, crawl out. Of course, he was right. The driver did stop around about 20 kilometres later.
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1: 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He was immediately arrested. 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
10: 531 3GG's latest beach and surf conditions.
11: Good morning. We've got a good wave rolling into Kilcunda, a 2 to 3 foot wave on a 4 knot easterly wind. A high tide coming up at 9:30 this morning with water temperature at 15 degrees. Phillip Island, a 2 to 3 foot wave on a 7 knot easterly wind. And the outlook for tomorrow, similar conditions. 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
13: From the Capital Radio Newsroom, good morning, I'm James Wybrow. Australia now has 3 confirmed and 2 suspected cases of H5 bird flu, Bianca Carborn reports.
14: WA has another suspected detection of the deadly avian disease, a migratory giant petrel found at Roses Beach on the south coast near Esperance. 2 confirmed cases were recorded in the same area earlier this week. A third case was uncovered at Knights Beach in Port Elliot, South Australia. Results are pending for a fifth bird from Quindalup in WA's southwest. There's been no detections in poultry or evidence of large-scale wildlife deaths. Anyone who sees sick or dead birds or marine mammals should call the Emergency Animal Disease Hotline. It's received almost 400 reports in the past week.
13: In other news, former Reserve Bank Governor Philip Lowe says the federal government's tax changes will hurt business investment. Legislation has passed reining in capital gains and negative gearing concessions from July next year. The government has been forced to make adjustments as unintended consequences are identified in the new laws. Mr. Lowe says the tax reform should have been limited to the property market.
0: From a tax design perspective, I think the changes in negative gearing and the capital gains tax omission of residential property is sensible, but the other changes will end up hurting living standards here.
13: A warning has been issued about the use of AI for bank scams. ASIC has reported more than 40,000 cases of bank impersonation so far this year. Commissioner Alan Kirkland says new technology is making scams harder to expose.
15: Artificial intelligence is making it easier for scammers to impersonate banks and trick you into thinking that you're dealing with a legitimate representative of your bank rather than somebody who's trying to trick you out of your money.
13: And a study shows 30% of people have a genetic variant that puts them at greater risk of lung disease and severe COVID. The variant can disrupt the functions of a newly discovered enzyme, increasing the risk of disease. Sydney University researchers say the breakthrough could help develop new treatments. The Broncos' losing streak has continued in round 17 of the NRL. Andrew Lucas reports.
16: Brisbane's premiership defence is on life support after going down to the Roosters 24-18 at Suncorp Stadium. The Broncos put up a tough fight, leading 16-12 at halftime in wet conditions in front of almost 40,000 fans. But the Roosters' class shone through in the second half, handing the home side their seventh straight loss. Earlier, the Bulldogs made it three wins on the trot, defeating the Titans 30-12 on the Gold Coast.
13: In the AFL, Hawthorn defeated the Giants 14-12-96 to 12-10-82, and the Kookaburras have handed Belgium their first loss of the season in hockey's Pro League, winning 2-1. That's the latest news update from the Capital Radio Newsroom. I'm James Wybrow.
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17: Partly cloudy today, top of 13, overnight low tonight of 3. Mostly sunny tomorrow, top of 15. Showers and showers increasing for Monday, top of 16. And showers about for Tuesday, top of 15. Headed for a top today in Warrigal, Moe and Traralgon of around 13 degrees.
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for the classic 3GG 30-minute news bounce on Saturday morning. My name's Banksy. Somebody had to be for, you know, this hour of the morning. I thought I'll be in. John Parr, Lionel Richie coming up, but right now looking for some hot stuff. Probably just wanting to warm the food. This is the very lovely Donna Summer. Perfect classic 3GG.

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1: It's Dixie from 3GG's Local Breakfast Monday. Yes, we find out the winner. A fight for your flashback. We'll try and give away some money with 3GG's Ultimate Ear Test. And we'll also find out what caught my eye, who's in the celebration book, and more.

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1: With some almost fire from the movie of the same name, though he didn't write it for the movie, he wrote it for something else. And then when he was asked to give a song, he changed enough words for the producers to think it was written for the movie. Bit of fog about this evening. In fact, when I was driving to work, I went through a bad patch of fog, so just be aware. Partly cloudy today, top of 13, overnight low tonight of 3. Mostly sunny tomorrow, top of 15. Showers and showers increasing for Monday, maybe 5 mils Monday, top of 16. And showers 10 mils for Tuesday and a top of 15. News and weather on the way, and also this 3GG.
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16: From the Capital Radio Newsroom, good morning, I'm James Wybrow. Australia now has 3 confirmed and 2 suspected cases of H5 bird flu. Bianca Carborn reports.
17: WA has another suspected detection of the deadly avian disease, a migratory giant petrel found at Roses Beach on the south coast near Esperance. 2 confirmed cases were recorded in the same area earlier this week. A third case was uncovered at Knights Beach in Port Elliot, South Australia. Results are pending for a 5th bird from Quindalup in WA's southwest. There's been no detections in poultry or evidence of large-scale wildlife deaths. Anyone who sees sick or dead birds or marine mammals should call the Emergency Animal Disease Hotline. It's received almost 400 reports in the past week.
16: In other news, former Reserve Bank Governor Philip Lowe says the federal government's tax changes will hurt business investment. Legislation has passed reining in capital gains and negative gearing concessions from July next year. The government has been forced to make adjustments as unintended consequences are identified in the new laws. Mr. Lowe says the tax reform should have been limited to the property market.
18: From a tax design perspective, I think the changes in negative gearing and the capital gains tax on residential property is sensible, but the other changes will end up hurting living standards here.
16: A warning has been issued about the use of AI for bank scams. ASIC has reported more than 40,000 cases of bank impersonation so far this year. Commissioner Alan Kirkland says new technology is making scams harder to expose.
19: Artificial intelligence is making it easier for scammers to impersonate banks and trick you into thinking that you're dealing with a legitimate representative of your bank, rather than somebody who's trying to trick you out of your money.
16: And a study shows 30% of people have a genetic variant that puts them at greater risk of lung disease and severe COVID. The variant can disrupt the functions of a newly discovered enzyme, increasing the risk of disease. Sydney University researchers say the breakthrough could help develop new treatments. The Broncos' losing streak has continued in round 17 of the NRL. Andrew Lucas reports.
20: Brisbane's premiership defence is on life support after going down to the Roosters 24-18 at Suncorp Stadium. The Broncos put up a tough fight, leading 16-12 at halftime in wet conditions in front of almost 40,000 fans. But the Roosters' class shone through in the second half, handing the home side their 7th straight loss. Earlier, the Bulldogs made it 3 wins on the trot, defeating the Titans 30-12 on the Gold Coast.
16: In the AFL, Hawthorn defeated the Giants 14-12-96 to 12-10-82, and the Kookaburras have handed Belgium their first loss of the season in hockey's Pro League, winning 2-1. That's the latest news update from the Capital Radio Newsroom. I'm James Wybrow.
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1: And partly cloudy today, top of 13, overnight low tonight of 3. Mostly sunny tomorrow, top of 15. Showers and showers increasing for Monday, top of 16. And showers about for Tuesday, top of 15. Headed for a top today in Warrigal, Moe and Traralgon of around 13 degrees.

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0: Forever Classic 3GG, that is Boom Crash Opera with Dancing in the Storm. That was brilliant band, fantastic. In fact, if this was the movie show with David Stratton, Margaret Pomerantz, even though David's not with us anymore, I'd go, fantastic band, 5 stars. Coming up next hour, we've got this by Billy Idol. It's a nice day to start again. And Eurythmics 3GG. Sweet dreams are made.
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11: From the Capital Radio Newsroom, good morning, I'm James Wybrow. Australia now has 3 confirmed and 2 suspected cases of H5 bird flu, Bianca Carborn reports.
12: WA has another suspected detection of the deadly avian disease, a migratory giant petrel found at Roses Beach on the south coast near Esperance. 2 confirmed cases were recorded in the same area earlier this week. A 3rd case was uncovered at Knights Beach in Port Elliot, South Australia. Results are pending for a 5th bird from Quindalup in WA's southwest. There's been no detections in poultry or evidence of large-scale wildlife deaths. Anyone who sees sick or dead birds or marine mammals should call the Emergency Animal Disease Hotline. It's received almost 400 reports in the past week.
11: In other news, former Reserve Bank Governor Philip Lowe says the federal government's tax changes will hurt business investment. Legislation has passed reining in capital gains and negative gearing concessions from July next year. The government has been forced to make adjustments as unintended consequences are identified in the new laws. Mr. Lowe says the tax reform should have been limited to the property market.
3: From a tax design perspective, I think the changes in negative gearing and the capital gains tax on residential property is sensible, but the other changes will end up hurting living standards here.
11: A warning has been issued about the use of AI for bank scams. ASIC has reported more than 40,000 cases of bank impersonation so far this year. Commissioner Alan Kirkland says new technology is making scams harder to expose.
13: Artificial intelligence is making it easier for scammers to impersonate banks and trick you into thinking that you're dealing with a legitimate representative of your bank rather than somebody who's trying to trick you out of your money.
11: And a study shows 30% of people have a genetic variant that puts them at greater risk of lung disease and severe COVID. The variant can disrupt the functions of a newly discovered enzyme, increasing the risk of disease. Sydney University researchers say the breakthrough could help develop new treatments. The Broncos' losing streak has continued in round 17 of the NRL. Andrew Lucas reports.
14: Brisbane's premiership defence is on life support after going down to the Roosters 24-18 at Suncorp Stadium. The Broncos put up a tough fight, leading 16-12 at halftime in wet conditions in front of almost 40,000 fans. But the Roosters' class shone through in the second half, handing the home side their seventh straight loss. Earlier, the Bulldogs made it three wins on the trot, defeating the Titans 30-12 on the Gold Coast.
11: In the AFL, Hawthorn defeated the Giants 14-12-96 to 12-10-82, and the Kookaburras have handed Belgium their first loss of the season in hockey's Pro League, winning 2-1. That's the latest news update from the Capital Radio Newsroom. I'm James Wybrow.
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0: Partly cloudy today, top of 13, overnight low tonight of 3. Mostly sunny tomorrow, top of 15. Showers and showers increasing for Monday, top of 16. And showers about for Tuesday, top of 15. Headed for a top today in Warrigal, Moe and Traralgon of around 13 degrees.
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0: four of the classic 3GG, that is Roxette
1: and Joyride. You know the whistling in that? It was inspired by another song that they really liked, and they thought, we'll put some whistling in it. And the song I'm talking about was Always Look on the Bright Side of Life. And they thought, well, that's great. A bit of fog about this morning, so just be aware it's out there. Partly cloudy today, top of 13, overnight low to 9 to 3. Mostly sunny tomorrow, top of 15. Showers increasing Monday, maybe 5 mils Monday, top of 16. And showers 10 mils possible for Tuesday and a top of 15. News and weather on the way, and this 3GG.
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16: From the Capital Radio Newsroom, good morning, I'm James Wybrow. Australia now has 3 confirmed and 2 suspected cases of H5 bird flu, Bianca Carborn reports.
17: WA has another suspected detection of the deadly avian disease, a migratory giant petrel found at Roses Beach on the south coast near Esperance. 2 confirmed cases were recorded in the same area earlier this week. A 3rd case was uncovered at Knights Beach in Port Elliot, South Australia. Results are pending for a 5th bird from Quindalup in WA's southwest. There's been no detections in poultry or evidence of large-scale wildlife deaths. Anyone who sees sick or dead birds or marine mammals should call the Emergency Animal Disease Hotline. It's received almost 400 reports in the past week.
16: In other news, former Reserve Bank Governor Philip Lowe says the federal government's tax changes will hurt business investment. Legislation has passed reining in capital gains and negative gearing concessions from July next year. The government has been forced to make adjustments as unintended consequences are identified in the new laws. Mr. Lowe says the tax reform should have been limited to the property market.
18: From a tax design perspective, I think the changes in negative gearing and the capital gains tax on residential property is sensible, but the other changes will end up hurting living standards here.
16: A warning has been issued about the use of AI for bank scams. ASIC has reported more than 40,000 cases of bank impersonation so far this year. Commissioner Alan Kirkland says new technology is making scams harder to expose.
19: Artificial intelligence is making it easier for scammers to impersonate banks and trick you into thinking that you're dealing with a legitimate representative of your bank, rather than somebody who's trying to trick you out of your money.
16: And a study shows 30% of people have a genetic variant that puts them at greater risk of lung disease and severe COVID. The variant can disrupt the functions of a newly discovered enzyme, increasing the risk of disease. Sydney University researchers say the breakthrough could help develop new treatments. The Broncos' losing streak has continued in round 17 of the NRL. Andrew Lucas reports.
20: Brisbane's premiership defence is on life support after going down to the Roosters 24-18 at Suncorp Stadium. The Broncos put up a tough fight, leading 16-12 at halftime in wet conditions in front of almost 40,000 fans. But the Roosters' class shone through in the second half, handing the home side their 7th straight loss. Earlier, the Bulldogs made it 3 wins on the trot, defeating the Titans 30-12 on the Gold Coast.
16: In the AFL, Hawthorn defeated the Giants 14-12-96 to 12-10-82, and the Kookaburras have handed Belgium their first loss of the season in hockey's Pro League, winning 2-1. That's the latest news update from the Capital Radio Newsroom. I'm James Wybrow.
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21: Partly cloudy today, top of 13, overnight low tonight of 3. Mostly sunny tomorrow, top of 15. Showers and showers increasing for Monday, top of 16. And showers about for Tuesday, top of 15. Headed for a top today in Warrigal, Moe and Traralgon of around 13 degrees. Gibson.

0: forever classic 3GG. That is the lovely Toni Basil. Mickey, you probably know the story. She was a choreographer, used to do all sorts of choreographers for video clips and things like music videos. She thought she'd do one herself. So she had the concept of cheerleader, just didn't have a song. So she got the old racy number called Kitty and changed it to Mickey because she was in love, had a crush on Mickey Dolenz from the Monkees. Ultimate Ear Test. It's with thanks to our very good friends at TMNH Minder 10. On Monday, it's worth $800 in the local Bricky Show with Dixie. 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So Ultimate Ear Test. 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

0: for the classic 3GG, that is Ganga Jang, the story about growing up in Bundaberg from memory. It sounds like then. Great little song. Coming up after 8, a 30-minute music marathon, we've got this by Prince. I just want your extra time in your... 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
9: Heading to Mount Baw-baw? Don't forget to call into the Noogee Pub.
10: This is Budgie Baker. Cold, clear day ahead to start the weekend, and the snowmakers have been pretty busy across some of the resorts. Lake Mountain tobogganers have been having a blast and will be opening today for some more sliding fun. Baw-baw should have some skiing and boarding on Hut Run today for the school holidays, which is good news. Buller, Bourke Street, nice snow cover. Should get the express and a carpet open today. Also a park for the more intrepid. Falls Creek, waiting for more snow on the ground. They should have Hallies open, but no lifts for riders. Hotham, no lifts to spin until that snow cover improves. And that's going to happen. There's a cold, snowy change on the way next week. So, fingers crossed, it brings the goods. And you can ski, play and save at Selwyn Snow Resort, the most affordable snow resort in New South Wales.
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9: Thanks to Terry and the team at Crawford Marine, Chickerill Street, Morwell, celebrating over 60 years in boating.
11: From the Capital Radio Newsroom, good morning, I'm James Wybrow. Australia now has 3 confirmed and 2 suspected cases of H5 bird flu, Bianca Carbourne reports.
12: WA has another suspected detection of the deadly avian disease, a migratory giant petrel found at Roses Beach on the south coast near Esperance. Two confirmed cases were recorded in the same area earlier this week. A third case was uncovered at Knights Beach in Port Elliot, South Australia. Results are pending for a fifth bird from Quindalup in WA's southwest. There's been no detections in poultry or evidence of large-scale wildlife deaths. Anyone who sees sick or dead birds or marine mammals should call the Emergency Animal Disease Hotline. It's received almost 400 reports in the past week.
11: In other news, former Reserve Bank Governor Philip Lowe says the federal government's tax changes will hurt business investment. Legislation has passed reining in capital gains and negative gearing concessions from July next year. The government has been forced to make adjustments as unintended consequences are identified in the new laws. Mr. Lowe says the tax reform should have been limited to the property market.
13: From a tax design perspective, I think the changes in the negative gearing and the capital gains tax on residential property is sensible, but the other changes will end up hurting living standards here.
11: A warning has been issued about the use of AI for bank scams. ASIC has reported more than 40,000 cases of bank impersonation so far this year. Commissioner Alan Kirkland says new technology is making scams harder to expose.
14: Artificial intelligence is making it easier for scammers to impersonate banks and trick you into thinking that you're dealing with a legitimate representative of your bank rather than somebody who's trying to trick you out of your money.
11: And a study shows 30% of people have a genetic variant that puts them at greater risk of lung disease and severe COVID. The variant can disrupt the functions of a newly discovered enzyme, increasing the risk of disease. Sydney University researchers say the breakthrough could help develop new treatments. The Broncos' losing streak has continued in round 17 of the NRL. Andrew Lucas reports.
15: Brisbane's premiership defence is on life support after going down to the Roosters 24-18 at Suncorp Stadium. The Broncos put up a tough fight, leading 16-12 at halftime in wet conditions in front of almost 40,000 fans. But the Roosters' class shone through in the second half, handing the home side their seventh straight loss. Earlier, the Bulldogs made it three wins on the trot, defeating the Titans 30-12 on the Gold Coast.
11: In the AFL, Hawthorn defeated the Giants 14-12-96 to 12-10-82, and the Kookaburras have handed Belgium their first loss of the season in hockey's Pro League, winning 2-1. That's the latest news update from the Capital Radio Newsroom. I'm James Wybrow.
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0: Partly cloudy today, top of 13, overnight low tonight of 3. Mostly sunny tomorrow, top of 15. Showers and showers increasing for Monday, top of 16. And showers about for Tuesday, top of 15. Headed for a top today in Warrigal, Moe and Traralgon of around 13 degrees.
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Blur for Classic 3 Double G, a 30-minute muse bath on Banksy, taking you through it, waving at you through the visual power of radio. Bon Jovi, Aretha Franklin coming up, but right now this is The Police wrapped around your finger. Certain women's groups had to go to The Police and Sting, saying it was, you know, big sexist, and he said, no. If you listen to the lyrics, it's me that gets wrapped around the finger. 3 Double G.

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1: It's Dixie from 3GG's Local Breakfast. Look at that. There's $800 sitting in the cash jackpot for 3GG's Ultimate Ear Test. Thanks to two of the lights from 10. 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Win the cash Monday.

0: Forever Classic 3GG, that is Bon Jovi, Living on a Prayer. A wing and a prayer that they left the wing behind. Bit of fog about this morning. It is starting to dissipate, mind it. Partly cloudy today, top of 13. Overnight low tonight of 3. Mostly sunny tomorrow, top of 15. Showers and showers increasing for Monday. They're saying maybe 5 mils Monday, top of 16. And showers Tuesday, 10 mils they're talking about for Tuesday, and a top of 15. Shortly, news and weather, and this 3GG. This gun's for hire, even if we're
1: just dancing in. Welcome aboard 3GG Airways.
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2: Thanks to Terry and the team at Crawford Marine, Chickerill Street, Morwell, celebrating over 60 years in boating.
11: From the Capital Radio Newsroom, good morning, I'm James Wybrow. Australia now has 3 confirmed and 2 suspected cases of H5 bird flu, Bianca Carborn reports.
12: WA has another suspected detection of the deadly avian disease, a migratory giant petrel found at Roses Beach on the south coast near Esperance. Two confirmed cases were recorded in the same area earlier this week. A third case was uncovered at Knights Beach in Port Elliot, South Australia. Results are pending for a fifth bird from Quindalup in WA's southwest. There's been no detections in poultry or evidence of large-scale wildlife deaths. Anyone who sees sick or dead birds or marine mammals should call the Emergency Animal Disease Hotline. It's received almost 400 reports in the past week.
11: In other news, former Reserve Bank Governor Philip Lowe says the federal government's tax changes will hurt business investment. Legislation has passed reining in capital gains and negative gearing concessions from July next year. The government has been forced to make adjustments as unintended consequences are identified in the new laws. Mr. Lowe says the tax reform should have been limited to the property market.
13: From a tax design perspective, I think the changes to the negative gearing and the capital gains tax on residential property is sensible, but the other changes will end up hurting living standards here.
11: A warning has been issued about the use of AI for bank scams. ASIC has reported more than 40,000 cases of bank impersonation so far this year. Commissioner Alan Kirkland says new technology is making scams harder to expose.
14: Artificial intelligence is making it easier for scammers to impersonate banks and trick you into thinking that you're dealing with a legitimate representative of your bank, rather than somebody who's trying to trick you out of your money.
11: And a study shows 30% of people have a genetic variant that puts them at greater risk of lung disease and severe COVID. The variant can disrupt the functions of a newly discovered enzyme, increasing the risk of disease. Sydney University researchers say the breakthrough could help develop new treatments. The Broncos' losing streak has continued in round 17 of the NRL. Andrew Lucas reports.
15: Brisbane's premiership defence is on life support after going down to the Roosters 24-18 at Suncorp Stadium. The Broncos put up a tough fight, leading 16-12 at halftime in wet conditions in front of almost 40,000 fans. But the Roosters' class shone through in the second half, handing the home side their seventh straight loss. Earlier, the Bulldogs made it three wins on the trot, defeating the Titans 30-12 on the Gold Coast.
11: In the AFL, Hawthorn defeated the Giants 14-12-96 to 12-10-82, and the Kookaburras have handed Belgium their first loss of the season in hockey's Pro League, winning 2-1. That's the latest news update from the Capital Radio Newsroom. I'm James Wybrow.
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0: Partly cloudy today, top of 13, overnight low tonight of 3. Mostly sunny tomorrow, top of 15. Showers and showers increasing for Monday, top of 16. And showers about for Tuesday, top of 15. Headed for a top today in Warrigal, Moe and Traralgon of around 13 degrees.

0: for the classic 3GG. That is the mighty Bruce Springsteen, Dancing in the Dark, the trials and tribulations of trying to write a hit song because he got pressure from the record company. He thought he'd just write about the process, really. Jukebox Saturday night. 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
1: 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All that she wants is another baby. She's gone tomorrow, boy. 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

0: for the classic 3GG, that is Wax with Bridge to Your Heart. There's a funny story behind that song. He said the fella that wrote it had an affair, right? And so he felt guilty. He wanted to get back with her, as it was. So he writes this song, plays it to his mate, not telling him it's about him. And his mate goes, oh, that bloke sounds a horrible person. Oh, that's horrible. And so it's him going, oh, it's you, is it? Let's change some of the words. And so they did. Next hour, got this. And also this, 3GG. You can go your
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12: 531 3GG's latest beach and surf conditions.
13: We've got a small wave rolling into Kilcunda this morning, a 2 to 3 foot wave on a 4 knot easterly wind, a high tide at 9:30 this morning with water temp at 15 degrees. Phillip Island, a 2 to 3 foot wave on a 7 knot easterly wind. The outlook for tomorrow, similar conditions, a 2 to 3 foot wave rolling in. Your gift to Starlight will make hospital a happier place for seriously ill children. 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
14: Thanks to Terry and the team at Crawford Marine, Chickerill Street, Morwell, celebrating over 60 years in boating.
15: From the Capital Radio Newsroom, good morning. I'm James Wybrow.
3: The United States has targeted Iran in a fresh drone attack as President Donald Trump accuses Tehran of violating the peace deal. The US Central Command says the strikes were in response to an Iranian attack on a cargo ship in the Strait of Hormuz. Both parties agreed to end the conflict under a memorandum signed just 10 days ago. In other news, nearly 1,000 people have died and more than 3,000 people are injured since two earthquakes struck Venezuela within a minute. International emergency teams are assisting in the search for more than 50,000 people reported missing or unaccounted for. Acting Venezuelan President Delcy Rodriguez has praised the efforts of rescuers. Closer to home, opposition leader Angus Taylor is taking aim at One Nation for not having the team or the plan required to govern the country. Recent polling suggests the Pauline Hanson-led party is now the country's most popular, overtaking Labour and the Coalition on primary votes. Liberal leader Mr Taylor has told The Australian he is working to develop a bolder policy agenda to win back the trust of voters. And supermarkets found to be charging excessive prices will soon face significant penalties in a world-first crackdown. From next week, it will be illegal for large retailers with revenues of more than $30 billion to mislead or overcharge their customers. Targeting supermarket price gouging, Assistance Minister for Competition Andrew Lee says the ACCC will be working to ensure consumers are getting a fair deal.
15: They've got a huge amount of experience in taking on the big supermarkets. And indeed, they've recently won in court against one of the supermarkets. So this shows the power of the ACCC. We've resourced them up. We've provided them with tougher laws.
3: Serena Williams will play Australia's Maya Joint in the first round of Wimbledon as the 44-year-old makes her tennis comeback. Craig Gabriel reports.
16: 4 years before Maya Joint was born, Serena Williams won her first Wimbledon, and Maya was 10 when Serena won her last Wimbledon, and now they play one another in the first round. Darya Kasatkina, Kim Birrell, Alia Tomljanovic and Talia Gibson are the other Aussie women in the draw. Alex de Minaur will play Roman Andres Buruchaga of Argentina. Thanasi Kokkinakis faces 10th seed Alexander Bublik, and Alexei Popyrin plays 12th seed Yuri Lehechka. Adam Walton, Alex Vukic, James Duckworth and Rinki Hijikata make up the Aussies.
3: At the FIFA World Cup, France have topped Group I, defeating Norway 4-1, while Senegal have beaten Iraq 5-0. In today's other matches, Cabo Verde take on Saudi Arabia, Uruguay play Spain, while New Zealand face Belgium and Egypt are playing Iran. Overnight in the NRL, wins for the Roosters and the Bulldogs, and in the AFL, GWS went down to the Hawks by 14 points. In today's matches, Carlton are playing West Coast, Collingwood are taking on Richmond, and at Showdown 60 at the Adelaide Oval tonight. That's the latest news update from the Capital Radio Newsroom. I'm James Wybrow.
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0: Partly cloudy today, top of 13, overnight low tonight of 3. Mostly sunny tomorrow, top of 15. Showers and showers increasing for Monday, top of 16. And showers about for Tuesday, top of 15. Headed for a top today in Warrigal, Moe and Traralgon of around 13 degrees.
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Hiya, it's Dixie from 3GG's Local Breakfast Monday. Yes, we find out the winner. But fight for your flashback. We'll try and give away some money with 3GG's Ultimate Ear Test. And we'll also find out what caught my eye, who's in the celebration book, and more.

0: for the classic 3GG, that is Phil Collins with Studio. What does that mean, you might be thinking? He didn't know. He ad-libbed most of it, he said, when he got in the studio. Partly cloudy today, top of 13. Overnight low tonight, a 3. Mostly sunny tomorrow, top of 15. Showers and showers increasing, they're saying for Monday, maybe 5 mils Monday, top of 16. And showers Tuesday, maybe 10 mils Tuesday, top of 15. Shortly this, 3GG.
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10: The Kosciuszko Chalet Hotel at Charlotte Pass is the grand old lady of the snowy mountains. 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
13: 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Now we have the hassle of driving down the Monash, tolls and not to mention the cost of parking.
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0: Forever Classic 3 Double G. That's Elton John. Sad songs, they say so much. Well, they would, wouldn't they? They're slow and longer. 70 Sunday morning, that's tomorrow morning from 7. So if you love your 70s music, you can absolutely bure yourself with everything that is 70s. You're going to absolutely love it. So catch it tomorrow morning from 6, every Sunday from 6, right here on 3GG.
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2: 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When he finally embarked on some domestic duties, he set the house on fire. Here's how it happened. The teen boy was looking after the family home while his mother was on vacation, innocently placed the laundry basket on top of the electric stove, and then he accidentally turned the stove on before going out. The stove set fire to the clothes, which set fire to the house. Here endeth the lesson.
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9: From the Capital Radio Newsroom, I'm James Wybrow. The United States has fired retaliatory strikes against Iran as the Trump administration accuses Tehran of violating the peace deal. The U.S. Central Command says the attack is in response to an Iranian drone strike on a commercial ship in the Strait of Hormuz, which forced the evacuation of more than 10,000 sailors. The latest escalation comes just 10 days since both parties signed a memorandum to end the war. U.S. President Donald Trump describing it as a foolish breach of the deal.
10: Not an allied ship, but a ship, a very expensive ship, and it was fine, but it took a little beating. They shouldn't be doing that.
9: Closer to home, critics of proposed changes to the New South Wales medical cannabis driving laws fear the reforms would normalise substance abuse behind the wheel. Research presented to the state government shows more than one in half of users with a valid script admit to taking higher doses of the drug or using it for recreational purposes. Evidence used to draft the policy has not been publicly released. NRMA spokesperson Peter Currie says Labor needs to urgently release this information.
11: We don't think it should go ahead at all. The more information that's been shared with the public, the more alarming it is. That's why we want them to release all of the evidence they have, the options paper.
9: In other news, supermarkets found to be charging excessive prices will soon face hefty penalties. Under new laws, retailers will only be able to charge a price with a reasonable margin. Assistance Minister for Competition Andrew Lee says the ACCC will be working to ensure shoppers get a fair deal.
12: They've got a huge amount of experience in taking on the big supermarkets, and indeed they've recently won in court against one of the supermarkets. So this shows the power of the ACCC. We've resourced them up, we've provided them with tougher laws.
9: And an international humanitarian response is underway in Venezuela after twin earthquakes struck the northern coast within a minute apart. Foreign rescuers are assisting in the search for survivors as the death toll from the magnitude 7.2 and 7.5 quakes climbs to over 900. About 50,000 people are still unaccounted for. Aussie Talia Gibson has been drawn to face 21st-seeded player Marie Buzkova in the first round of Wimbledon. It'll be the second time the two have met at a Grand Slam following a tight first-round clash at the Australian Open. The 22-year-old says she's ready for the challenge.
13: Going to this match, it's just, for me, going to be about how well I can just focus on myself.
9: In AFL, Hawthorn held off GWS to take victory by 14 points at the NCG, and tonight it's showdown 60 between Port Adelaide and the Crows. Port goes in as heavy underdogs, confirming five changes after being wiped out by injury last weekend. That's the latest news update from the Capital Radio Newsroom. I'm James Wybrow.
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0: Partly cloudy today, top of 13, overnight low tonight of 3. Mostly sunny tomorrow, top of 15. Showers and showers increasing for Monday, top of 16. And showers about for Tuesday, top of 15. Headed for a top today in Warrigal, Moe and Traralgon of around 13 degrees.
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